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0: 28 on 2013 Hyundai Elantra, black and colored, Catherine Wood out of Bentonville. The active expires 12:26, signal 80. That RO is suspended in fraction. 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

0: 16828, Paul Lincoln 6457. Come back off forward focus. Expiration of 2/14/2027. Just three owners, a Kurt Baker out of Evansville, a Kathy Murray out of Evansville, and a Malor Richie out of Evansville. I can run their 27s if you want.
1: Negative. I'm clear. Thank you.

0: 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Be Stephanie Jones subject.
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0: 559, you're 27 on Gary's ship. 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
1: 7 East Alice,
0: signaling. I'm clear.

Just about 7 tonight for the morning.

It's Pepsi McKnight, 1020. Really, huh? Any handicap plate. Charles, 434. Edward, Mary.

Yeah, that returns 2009 Nissan Murano Black, Linda Arnold, expiration 2/14/27, signal ID.

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1: Sorry. Yes. Thank you.

Attention, Portugal fire, Wakefield fire, Township fire, Griffin fire, Department fire, fire alarm. 5900 High School Road, North Posey. 5900 High School Road, North Posey High School. Fire alarm, general fire alarm, called in by the alarm company. Will be to the orders. Again, North Posey High School, junior high school for a fire alarm. Posey dispatch, 245.

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1: Posey dispatch, 5 out of 1, we're clear on the night, on fire.
0: I am one.

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Again, 5900 High School Road, North Posey High School, dispatch 249, second page.

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1: Six quad four.
0: Six quad four, check it out.
1: Six quad four.

0: Pose the dispatch, 7-1. Show pose a fire arriving on the scene. Was you able to make contact with any key holders?
1: That's negative. We don't have key holders on file. The alarm company advised we'll be making contact with somebody shortly.
0: Claire, at this time, I see nothing showing. Posey dispatch, 5 tanker 5. We're on scene.
1: Five tanker 5.

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0: 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Yeah, we checked doorways and windows and can't see any fire. There's no key holder on site. Did any of the key holders call you back?
1: That's negative. We haven't heard from the alarm company or key holders.

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One time.

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0: Check the area, 500 Church Street, New Harmony, 500 Church. Color state, there's a white SUV parked across the street from the Mexican restaurant by the bank ATM. It's been running for the last 2 hours. The caller was concerned. 500 Church.
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1: Blaylock Road, between 68 and Stewartsville Road, on Blaylock, have a tree down blocking

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is 6517, 1046. The Nation Road, just east of Gun Club, on a Superior Insulators work truck, Indiana, a portion plate Adam 451280, unknown occupants.

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1: Right.
0: Another tree down blocking the road. This one's on Stewartsville Road. On the S-curve, turning off the Lockwood Road. Yeah, first S-curve on Stewartsville. County Highway's been up.

0: Yes, sir. 65-70. 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It's about 70% off the roadway. People are able to pass it. I'll be 10A complete. I'm showing around to that road hazard. Just let me know if anybody calls in about this.
1: 17.

0: 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I have another road hazard tree blocking roadway in the area at 955 Romaine Road. 955 Romaine. It's right on the hill between her address and 905 Romaine Road.
1: Okay.

Dispatch 6520. Myself and 65-6 are transporting one female from the Posey County Jail to the Rockville Correctional Facility right for beginning mileage.

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1: Yeah, 6517.
0: County Highway is already on scene of the road hazard on Stewartsville Road. I'll be heading for one on Romaine.
1: Clear. 6511, my 1043, which one are you, 1023?
0: I'm at the one on Romaine Road.

dispatch, I mean 14, 1041.

This height 6'5" 11". County highway's got the road cleared mechanically.

0: This is 484 Waynesville 5AM Medical Ryan. 7247 Main Street, 7247 Main Street, somebody across the street from Waynesville Fire, Froggies. 50-year-old male, feels like his heart is offbeat. He is conscious. He'll be in a black Dodge Charger. And 7247 Main Street, Froggies, posted this by 706.
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clear. I have a parking problem. It's going to be at the Dollar General in New Harmony, 1119 Church Street. Complaint advised. She's the manager. She advised there's a red Kia that's been parked there several nights, overnight in a row. She wanted deputies to make contact with the owner and advise them she's not allowed.

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1: 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Thank you. 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
0: 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Yeah, Long County advised beneficial, no response. Advised a female fell and passed out. Again, 711 Pine Tree Drive, the dispatch 808.
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1: 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However, they do not know where it's located at. 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
4: Arizona 19 Kia Sportage Red to a Gerald Roger Smith, 6608 East Mulberry Street, Evansville, on fire. Diane Smith, that same address. Fires 928-26.
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This way at 6511. 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

0: 219 Jefferson Drive. It's a 54-year-old female, diabetic. His glucose is low, unknown what the blood sugar actually is. Constant breathing at this time. We got 1319 Jefferson Drive. Position is 814.
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3: Just information, I drove back by that truck on Nation Road. They have a mechanic out there working on it now. They said they had a belt brake and the alternator's locked up. So they're either going to get the truck out of there by getting it fixed or getting it towed, but they're on it right now.
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0: this past town, too. Information you disregard units also be advised. 13 Adam 1's on scene. Here's Fatso, one engine and one arriving.
1: Clear one is one arriving. This is on Point Township, you know, it's not arriving. Disregard, disregard authority, 10M2, post dispatch 817. Good dispatch. Take a risk.
2: Go ahead.
1: Okay. I said both of the names and TXs of Edinburgh County has on file over NBC.
2: I'm clear. Thank you.

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1: Three square. Order 69 and go to cemetery.
0: Engine pass clear. Thank you.
2: Full night, four dispatch. 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
2: I was unable to make contact with the owner of the vehicle. Dollar General has been advised they can have the vehicle towed. Meets Snake Fleet.

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0: Patient's BP is 220 over 120. Does have a heart history, four stents, no heart attacks.
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0: Edition. 484 EM in Grand, it's going to be 920 Main Street, Charles Ford Memorial Home. There's a patient who is constipated. They're needing their sent to the ER. Again, 920 Main Street, for the dispatch 843.
1: Medic 4 is clear.
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0: That's 4 minutes,
1: please. 4 minutes,
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1: 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Thank you.

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0: This is 182, we're on for a lift assist, 405 left on court, 405 left on court. Colorado, 89-year-old female fell from a standing position. She's not injured, just needing help up. And 405 left on court. So just by 1016.
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0: 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Indiana passenger plate 802 Edward Nora Young on a rank driver, black in color, occupied one zone.

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0: 10 out of 30 dispatch.
1: Go ahead.
0: Okay. All right. Good to have 3 when you're out there. Station, I need you to signal 8437 Albert Drive, 8437 Albert Drive. Davis, subject would like to surrender pit mix due to its aggressiveness.
1: Clear, you can put me in route. 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
1: This 517, I'm clear. 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
2: 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Need you to respond. 200 Kennedy Drive, 200 Kennedy Drive. Reference a 10-0 subject. Have a 73-year-old female. Passed away. Cold as a touch. Rear has set in. We are sitting law enforcement in 200 Kennedy Drive. Closing dispatch, 1162.
1: Four Medic 2 clear.
3: Six.
2: Pitch him up, Vernon City Fire. Need you to respond. 200 Kennedy Drive, 200 Kennedy Drive. For 73-year-old female, passed away. Cold to the touch. Rigor has set in. We are sitting law enforcement in 200 Kennedy Drive. Fuzzy dispatch, 153.
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0: Timmy 14, dispatch. Vehicle 440 Southwood Plaza, priceless. Complaining advisors, a odd note that's left in priceless about a missing juvenile female. She's written, an officer should be waiting by the front doors.
1: Fourteen.

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0: Lauren Gibbons, the address on King 10. Lincoln Hopeful, it's been a red Chevy pickup. I got one.
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1: 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Showing a valid driver's license, motorcycle endorsement, 820-28, signaling.
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0: Crescent Poseville Fire, Waynesville Fire, Smith Township Fire, Griffin Fire, Hever Fire Investigation. It's going to be I-64 near the 13-mile marker, north side of I-64. Again, westbound 13-mile marker, I-64 on the north side. Callers are reporting smoke in a ditch, possibly a brush fire. But it is past 1354.
1: Poseville is clear on the fire investigation. If you don't mind, have Griffin, Waynesville, and Smith stage.
0: Clear, where would you like them to stage?
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1: Posey dispatch, 5-1's clear.
0: Clear, 5-1.
1: Posey dispatch, 7-4.
0: 7-4.
1: Did the caller advise that this was possibly accessible off the 64?
0: As the fire was going to be on the north side of the westbound lane in between the 13 and 14, received multiple calls.
1: Copy.
0: Need to go to 600 Mulberry Street in St. John's Episcopal Church. Complaint by his pastors out of town. There's several juveniles messing around in the sanctuary. The request an officer.
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0: 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Reports of white smoke in the area. No one's seen any flames at this time.
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3: 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Clear on disregard.
4: Dispatch 11 out of months clear on disregard.
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0: 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Believe they were 10-2. They said they had permission from the pastor to be there, but they are currently leaving. 10-8.

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0: 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Complaint device, he doesn't believe there's any damage to his vehicle. But the deer is apparently still in the roadway, alive with two broken legs.
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0: 6516, close the dispatch. I spoke to the complainant. He's returned to his residence. He has no damage. He finds the animal was about a quarter mile south of Upper, near 3111, trying to crawl back into the woods.
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485, you have a medical round for an agency assist. 7001 Nuremberg Road, 7001 Nuremberg Road. Have a 90-year-old female conscious of breathing, complaining of dizziness, low blood pressure. She's taking new meds in the past 12 hours. Does have a history of AFib with a pacemaker. In 7001 Nuremberg Road, was dispatched 1509. Clear 485.

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1: Medic 5, this is all for information. Fire was dispatched en route. I know APA.
0: That's clear.

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0: a smash town too.
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0: 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Need fire and EMS to respond to 4230 Slim Bottom Road from breathing issue.
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Three Nora Sam Victor Paul Lincoln 924 King Frank 782-359.

0: Duke on the other priority. I'm at room for breathing issues. 4230 Slim Bottom Road, or 230 Slim Bottom Road. And I'm to advise you receive a call. Subject having breathing issues. Again, 4230 Slim Bottom Road. Was this by 1530?
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0: except I want your 22 Chrysler 300 Black. Corey Johnson, Samantha Gilridge, Mother Valencia, that's Ballot Signal 80. 27 on the female subject, Charlotte Ballot Operator Signal 80. 27 on the male subject, Johnson, Charlotte Suspended Infraction ID Card, Signal 80.
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0: 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Check Mount Vernon, 483, post Mount Vernon. 484, post Waitsville. 484, post Waitsville.
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0: 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Indiana 9370436358.
1: 27 return to Dominic Simpson Avenue Army, southbound driver's license, signal 80.
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1: 16, 23.
0: And you go to 12901 Cavalier Lane, fire name Mass. It's going to be 77-year-old female, expressed suicidal ideations, also had a plan. But she is on O2, is trying to turn the O2 off, also on anxiety and depression medications. The Kleinschmidt subject does not know the complaint is calling. She requests she be checked on.
1: 16. 23.

0: Okay, 484, Posey Hill Fire, have a medical report, suicidal patient, 12901 West Cavalier Lane, 12901 West Cavalier Lane. Color of other female subject expressed suicidal idealizations, unless she does have a plan, it just stays for law enforcement. 12901 West Cavalier Lane, possessed by 1600.
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0: 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You need to stage for law enforcement.

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0: Clear. 6523 needs to start towards a 1 mile marker eastbound. I still have a black SUV pulled over the side of the road. Identify as a black SUV hit a semi in Illinois, continued on, and pulled over in Indiana. He advised no injuries. Should be stopped at the 1 mile marker.
3: Clear.

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0: 523, this information. They report that the state troopers pulling up to that SUV. I can't confirm if it's Illinois or Indiana.
1: 23.

0: Maybe fours en route.
1: Just 484, Posey, Ohio, make a right for Litz Assist. 319 North Church Street, 319 North Church Street. Caller by the mail says he's stuck in a lift chair because he has Parkinson's. She cannot get him back up, but does not believe him to be injured at this time. Again, 319 North Church Street, Posey, dispatch 1746.
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0: Yeah,

Dispatch, 6523. 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